0: can't go wrong, tryna make things right. 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Tryna make things right. Tryna make things right. Tryna make things right. I can't go wrong, tryna make things right.
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We gon' drink drinks and take shots until we fall out like the roof on fire. 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I tell him, baby, baby, baby, baby, baby, baby, baby, baby, baby, baby, I'm a fireball.

0: Before you go, there's something I want you to have.
1: Oh, it's beautiful. But wait a minute, isn't this...
0: Yeah, yes it is.
1: But I thought the old lady dropped it into the ocean in the air.
0: Well, baby, I went down and got it for you.

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2: 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I like to move it, move it. I like to move it, move it. You like to